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0: Yes, sir. Let's do it. I got some Bruno Mars on the way, Sabrina Carpenter, some Nicki Jam, some Bele. Woo, woo, woo, woo, woo, woo, woo. And whatever you want to hear.

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0: my boys, and I love them very much. I am so proud of them. They are the greatest. And a shout out to Anthony Tardo, who's been my sidekick for 24 years. And I just want to tell everybody, God bless them, and I love them all very, very much.
1: And love to the fam. Thanks for checking in. We'll do this one for you, Phoenix, Marshmello, and Portugal the Man. 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
1: All right, Sunday fun day. Let's go. This is Katie. So what do you want to hear? You know, it is National Rum Day. I don't know if that matters at all, but I just like to throw out with a fun food holiday, especially if it involves some drinks. All right, you can find me on Instagram. 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Request to me because you just tap the red microphone and record a message. Also, like, what's going on tonight? Let me know.

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1: So it was Taylor Swift's now husband. Ooh, I bet she loves saying that. At a recent press conference, they're doing like training camp for Kansas City Chiefs football. And what Travis Kelce was saying, his reaction to their wedding was Madison Square Garden last month. It was really sweet. We're going to talk about it next.

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I'm Katie, and it is the heart of hurricane season, but I'm telling you, don't worry. 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
1: Oh, I like this. We got a lot of Harry Styles requests coming in tonight. Hit me up on Instagram. Anything you want to hear, Katie Radio 1.

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102.5 WFMF. This is Katie, and I don't believe this is a unique experience. At any time, like, a random spider somehow makes its way into my house, I lose my mind. I do not kill it, though. No. My fiancé will catch it and scoop it up in a glass and take it outside. He's very sweet like that. But what a high school football player found in his helmet. I was like, okay, that is crossing the line. We're going to talk about it after Bruno.

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1: 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This is Katie. We're going to talk about it next.

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I'm talking up close and personal floor seats. 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

0: 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What's going on? Thanks for listening this morning. I'm Katie, and I did see this. It popped up in my feed, and I was like, oh. So Ariana Grande is trending. Seems that she soft-launched her relationship with former ex Ricky Alvarez with an Instagram photo dump. This happened last week. So this is E! News talking more about it.
1: In an August 12th photo dump, Ariana shares two subtle snaps with the dancer whom she previously dated for about a year in 2015. In one mirror selfie, the pair coordinate in white tops and black jeans as Ricky wraps his arm around the Grammy winner. And in another, the two switch positions with Ariana rocking a black dress and blue fairy wings hugging Ricky around the waist in an upside-down mirror pic.
0: Oh, she looks so happy. 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

102.5 WFMF, Baton Rouge's number one hit music station. So if you follow her on social media, it is not a surprise that Hailey Bieber is a Pilates princess. I mean, she looks like it, body, yaddy, yaddy. And it seems to be that Justin Bieber might be too. He was photographed leaving a Pilates class with his wife. I have never tried Pilates. I heard it's very hard. So good for him.

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1: Oh, I bet Taylor Swift loved to hear that because fans are saying that this is the first time that Travis Kelce, her husband, had officially publicly called Taylor his wife. It was so adorable. So we're going to talk about it coming up in a couple of minutes, just after Ella Langley. Just when I-

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1: All right, the winning continues tomorrow morning, and more chances for you to be in Vegas next month. It's going to be so good. I love this lineup. Benson Boone, BTS, you're going to see Zara Larsson. So win it, a trip to our 2026 iHeartRadio Music Festival.

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1: I am just so confused that anyone would do this. Is it just me? I don't know. I don't feel comfortable talking about money like that. It's Katie.
0: So it's a new survey according to Diggs, and they're saying that 61% of Americans, over half of Americans, say that they have lied to their coworkers about how much money they make. They talk about their salaries. I'm like, wait, what? That seems like such an awkward convo to me. And you say you also wouldn't. Why?

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I'm Katie, and would love to know what songs you're loving right now. Hit that red talkback mic on the iHeart app. Leave us a message and let me know.

0: 102.5 WFMF. What's up? This is Katie. All right, tell me that this is not a unique experience. And you too have one. In fact, I have several. So it's called a doom pile. So a doom pile is that paperwork, maybe some bills, a stack of papers that you just set to the side. Doesn't everyone have a doom pile? Like, you'll deal with it later.
1: I think a little bit.
0: Yeah. The doom pile's tomorrow Katie's problem.
1: Well, that's totally okay.
0: So I thought it's called a doom pile because the sense of impending doom when you actually have to go through it. But no, it's actually an acronym for didn't organize, only moved. Yes, that too.
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2: What's going on? This is Katie hanging out with you. Happy Sunday. And I've got requests for Gracie Abrams' Hit the Wall that is coming for you in 3 minutes.

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1: Okay, so there is, there's a dating trend that is trending, and it's called the 666 rule. When you hear that name, you're just like, jump scare. But I'm going to talk about it in 5 minutes, and what do you think? 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

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So the winning continues tomorrow morning. And I'm talking you in Las Vegas. Obviously, you need some money because, you know, the dinner, drink, shopping of it all in Las Vegas. $1,000. 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
1: Oh my God, I am so excited. Not to be dramatic, but I screamed when this popped up on my feed. Dramatic? That doesn't sound like you, Katie. 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
1: I know, it is too early for the Sunday Scaries. This is Katie. But I want to know, last week, what was the number one thing where you're just like, oh, well, that's going to live in my mind rent-free for quite some time? We're going to talk about it next. 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

102.5 WFMF. All right, so the winning's going to continue tomorrow morning. This is such a good trip to win. Airfare, hotel, you get tickets for both nights in Las Vegas. You're going to be in the crowd at our 2026 iHeartRadio Music Festival presented by Capital One. So you're going to see Cardi B, BTS, Benson Boone, Zara Larsson. Win that trip tomorrow.

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102.5 WFMF. All right, well, you have an amazing Sunday. You can find me on Instagram. You can find me on TikTok, X, Facebook, Threads, all the places. It's Katie Radio 1. K-A-T-I-E Radio, the number one.

My handle is at IODManny. That's at IODManny. And that'll do it for another edition of iHeartRadio's Communities. I'm Manny Munoz. Until next time.

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0: That's the number one song for 4 weeks straight. It's Dracula by Tame Impala featuring Jenny. So that's it. This is Alex Warren. Ryan, thanks for letting me run the show this weekend, and thanks to you guys for all the great questions. I hope you check out my new album, Wild Child, when it releases on the 28th, and keep an eye on alexwarrenofficial.com to find out when I'm coming to your city on tour. Ryan's back next week, so if you had fun, my name's Alex Warren, and if you didn't, my name's Sean Mendez. Bye!
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What's going on for your Sunday fun day? What are we doing? It's Hayes. I'm checking in. Good music this hour for you. Kehlani is coming up next.

102.5 WFMF. It is Hayes, and it's the heart of hurricane season. 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

102.5 WFMF. It is Hayes. You can kickstart your morning the Kid Nation way. JC, Kelly, Big Al, and part-time Justin come your way tomorrow morning. 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

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Hey, we got a nominee for the Not So Smart Person of the Week award. And this is somebody who's done something that's gone viral. And most likely they get arrested. We'll tell you who the nominee is coming up in about 15 minutes.

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It is Hayes. You can kickstart your morning the Kid Nation way. JC, Kelly, Big Al, and part-time Justin come your way tomorrow morning back on your radio 5 to 10 right here on 102.5.

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Miley Cyrus rumored to be headlining Coachella in 27, along with Tame Impala. That's the rumor. We haven't got confirmation just yet.

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1: 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Not only going to Vegas, they're getting $1,000. Benson Boone, BTS, it's all about. 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Zara Larsson. 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

102.5 WFMF, Baton Rouge's number one hit music station. Hey, what's going on? It's Hayes. Thanks for having us on all weekend long. Don't forget iHeart K-Pop with JoJo tonight, just a couple hours away. We're going to break down some really good K-Pop music for you.

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So excited about iHeart K-Pop with JoJo tonight. Just a couple hours away. 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
2: Hey, Samantha, do you know what a cake topper is?
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2: Oh, it depends. But what do you consider the cake? Like, you know.
4: Why is Frankie laughing like this? It's something inappropriate.
0: I'm like definitely so confused because a cake topper is something you put on top of a cake.
2: So remember back in the day, and they're making a comeback. The old tattoos, those tramp stamps.
4: Oh yeah, like the back of your lower back.
2: Yeah. So now they're coming back and they're calling them cake toppers.
0: They are making a comeback though.
2: They are. Yeah. They're on TikTok and whatnot.
0: Yes.
2: They're
0: called
2: a lot nicer name. They call them the cake toppers. You know, you got your cake in the back, you put it right above your cake. The cake
4: Somebody cue Rihanna cake.
0: I'm getting a tattoo tomorrow. Maybe I'll add a cake topper. Oh, okay.

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1: If you have any trips coming up, there's one thing you need to know that's happening at TSA that could ruin your family vacation.
0: Yeah, don't want this happening to you. We'll get you in the know next.

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1: So, Vanessa, there's something you cannot carry on when you go onto a plane, okay?
2: Okay.
1: And this is causing a lot of parents issues with their kids right now. TSA is taking away Nitos, those stress ball things that Gianna was the first one to bring this up. So
3: I have
1: basically, yes. Yeah, so as you squeeze this, those like squeeze toys that have gone viral, and here's why: it's filled with a liquid, and there's more liquid than allowed. You can only get 3.4 ounces of liquid to go through TSA, and these Nitos have more than that.
2: I mean, is it like a thing where they're exploding on the plane?
3: They have been exploding though. We talked about this. There was even a kid. In the news, I just saw this, that left his Nitos on his windowsill in his bedroom, and they exploded because of the heat. Yeah, and he had to literally get a skin graft. He got third-degree burn. It was terrible.
1: So don't bring them to the airplane or put them near a window.
3: No, not at all.
1: and reminder, because the parents aren't realizing this, so imagine your kid's going through thinking he's going to get this or she's going to get this, and they're losing their mind. These kids are screaming and yelling because TSA will take them for you, or you're going to go back around and check your bag and chance missing your flight. So just a little PSA, a little heads up.
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5: Hey, weekend warriors, how's a little trail therapy sound right now? 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Let's go for a ride in the Nissan Armada Pro 4X. 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Instead of letting the kids play online, show them some epic inclines. 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Always monitor traffic and weather conditions.
6: Ice Cube's Big 3 season has come down to this. The Big 3 Championship is coming to Charlotte. Who will be crowned the Big 3 Season 9 Champion? 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

0: 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It's Mikey V alongside my big bro, Frankie V, and our bestie, Gianna.
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0: 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It's Mikey V, my big bro, Frankie V, and Gianna.
1: So, Melissa, I was laughing about something today, and it's going to upset Mikey, okay?
2: All right, what were you laughing about?
1: So, this list came out of body language turnoffs. That, like, you know, when people, you do certain things, and people
3: I already know where you're going.
1: Yeah. So, you could probably guess all of them on this list, because Mikey V does every single one of
3: everyone.
1: These.
3: Everyone.
4: I can guess one right off the bat. Shaking the leg uncontrollably all day long.
1: There it is. Number three on the list. Number three on the list is he tapping the foot, shaking the leg. Mikey V, guilty, guilty, guilty.
3: Where's the judge?
2: Okay. Do you have restless leg syndrome or something?
4: I always say that he does.
3: Undiagnosed, but yeah, probably.
1: All right, that was number three on the list of body language turnoffs. Number two on the list. What does Mikey do every time he's talking on the phone?
4: Goes around and around and around in circles.
1: Pacing back and forth.
4: God, I know Mikey so well.
3: Who doesn't do that on a call?
4: I do that too, I will say. But yeah, you do Olympic laps. It's crazy.
3: You get my steps in, okay?
1: Body language.
2: I love that. I pace too.
4: Yeah.
1: There we go.
4: All pace.
1: Number one on the list, Mikey B literally just did it during this conversation. Number one on this list.
4: Slouch?
1: Is tapping random things. He's tapping a water bottle as we're having this conversation.
4: Yeah.
1: The number one thing on the list is drumming or tapping random things when

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1: This story's going viral about an influencer who's walking around topless in front of her dad.
0: Is that normal? Is it not? We'll explain the whole story next.

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0: 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It's Mikey V and my big bro Frankie V and our bestie Gianna.
1: This story's crazy, but we got to talk about it. This influencer named Brooks Nader just went viral because she was in Italy on a boat with her sister, mom, and dad, topless.
0: And she wasn't like on the other side of the boat, sitting there having a conversation with her dad. We don't think this is normal. A lot of comments, though, are saying it's completely normal, like not a big deal.
1: Yeah.
0: Lindsay, normal or not?
2: Honestly, like for an American girl, no. But in Italy, they have laws about going topless. Like family beaches are topless. I'm married to an Italian from the motherland.
0: Okay.
2: Like, they're topless there, like at a family beach. And it's like no big deal.
0: So your husband's Italian from Italy. If you guys were at a beach together someday, would you be okay with your daughter topless in front of your husband?
2: No.
0: That's the answer right there.
1: Yeah, there we go.

0: 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We are Baton Rouge's number one hit music station. It's Mikey V alongside my big bro, Frankie V, and our bestie, Gianna.
1: You will never believe what happens in Japan when people get pulled over for a DUI.
0: Happy they don't do that here. We got to fill you in next.